school, school, scan, the wheel shop tiger, this is the rhythm and beat. 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
1: 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Yeah. 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

0: 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You can't leave cause your heart is there. But sure, you can't stay cause you've been somewhere else. You can't cry cause you look broke down. But you're crying anyway cause you're all broke down. 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
1: It's a family affair.
0: It's a family.